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All right, first chance. 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But then we're going to be doing it throughout the day for the rest of the week. I just want to give you that heads up. It's Freddie Rivera.

0: 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Every weekday morning around 7:20, Jesse Duran puts you to the test. And you could walk away with the prize. 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
11: I want you to want me.

Just a personal question. Hey, it's Freddie Rivera. Does anybody have a transponder for the toll roads in their car and still get fines? Those, from the mail, from the toll roads? It's like, why? I don't get it. Are they supposed to, like, scan your license?

us who's going to be doing not one, two, three, or even four, but five shows at SoFi Stadium in Inglewood, September and October. If you want to see him live. By the way, his new album is so good if you get a chance to listen to it. It's Cold at 99.9 Freddy Rivera. Oktoberfest has a mini event coming up. 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
9: From the Cola Weather Center, tonight we're going to have a low of 49, and tomorrow we're looking at sunny skies with a high of 87. 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

huge congrats to the class of 2026. All the graduations happening throughout Southern California. And where else? Where better else to go celebrate after than Disneyland? There's Disneyland tickets. They kick off at 7:40 tomorrow morning, and then it's happening for the rest of the day all week on Cola 99.9.

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You know that feeling you get into the entrance at Disneyland? You scan your ticket and then boom, you're past it. You're in. You're like, now what? What ride do we get on first? Where do we go from here? Hey, all week we're giving out Disneyland Resort tickets, and it's happening at 7:40, 12:40, 3:40 for the rest of the week here on Cola.

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4: From the Kohler Weather Center, tonight we're going to have a low of 49, and tomorrow we're looking at sunny skies with a high of 87. 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

tickets for the rest of the week. If you want to go just after 6 a.m., he'll be giving out those tickets. Tomorrow, it's Freddie Rivera. 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

Well, being that it's grad season, I mean, what else? Where else do we want to go after we graduate? Well, first stop should be Disneyland Resort. All week, we're giving out Disneyland Resort tickets. Hey, it's Freddie Rivera. Your first chance will be tomorrow morning, 7:40 a.m. right here on KOLA.

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I'm making way for Kevin Machado. He's in next.

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Sunny tomorrow, high 90 for Memorial Day weekend. Mostly sunny skies, highs in the low 80s. Right now, 71 Riverside. 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
21: 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I'm Kevin Machado. On the way, Foreigner, Michael Jackson, Simple Minds. Our lost and found hit tonight by Tone Loke. 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

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The 80s at 8 on Cola 99.9. This is Kevin Machado. Our lost and found hit coming up in minutes. And make sure you join Jensen Rand, the Cola Prize Caravan at McDonald's in Riverside for the unveiling their new beverage menu. That's this Thursday from 2 to 4 in the afternoon. 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

0: 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The 80s at 8 on Cola 99.9. Kevin Bishano. It's time now for a lost and found hit tonight, suggested by Tony in Riverside. This is from 1989. Became a top 5 smash for Tone Loc.
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Well, that's it for me, Kevin Machado. To Bob Marty at 5, it's Jesse Duran, Melissa Chavez, and producer Lauren. They'll have tons of classics, plenty of prizes, and a lot of fun here on Cola.

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1: I pledge allegiance to the flag of the United States of America and to the republic for which it stands. One nation, under God, indivisible, with liberty and justice for all.

0: Quiet, please. In exactly 15 seconds, we'll be on the air.
1: Oh, yeah?
2: Yeah, baby.
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1: The show started.
4: Good morning, Jesse.
5: Good morning.
1: Good morning, IE. Jesse's out again today, but he will be back tomorrow. Melissa and Lauren with you, and we're giving away more Disneyland tickets today.
6: Yay. You had fun.
1: Oh, my goodness. Yes. I'm a little exhausted, I will say that. So, went to Disney Saturday, Sunday, and Monday. Uh-huh. But so much fun, so many cool things for the 70th celebration. I'm obsessed with all of the Disney desserts. Did you see my Instagram page?
6: I did.
1: With the
6: I
1: little
6: watched it.
1: Birthday cake.
6: They're so
1: macaron,
6: cute.
1: And then there's a Disney, a Mickey macaron that we've had before, but they have a cinnamon roll one now. Oh, my gosh. You would love it. It's right up your alley.
6: Of course, I love cinnamon.
1: Yeah, so good. So much fun stuff that we did, though. Made a lot of memories. And we want to help you make some with your 4 1-day, one park tickets. So that's coming up at 7:40.
6: We also have the nearly impossible question that Jesse left Melissa. Again, so, and if you're the guest, if you guess, I can't even talk, Melissa.
1: I know, we're tired. Awake? My eye is twitching. I think it's telling me you need a little more sleep. But
6: I can make this a coffee, cold brew. Yes, we're pushing through. So if you're the first one to guess correctly, you're going to win a $50 gift card to Stater Brothers Market.
1: That'll come in handy. And at 8:20, we've got your journey tickets.
6: Yay.
1: They're coming to Honda Center on their Final Frontier tour. When your way there, when we travel back in time with the Cola Pop Quiz at 8:20. It's all coming up this morning on Cola. Good morning.

0: 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Melissa and Lauren here to keep you company. So, Lauren, I got to do something this weekend that I've never done before.
1: What is it?
0: You know, I was at Disneyland for 3 days.
1: Yes.
0: Stayed at the hotel, which is always awesome. But Saturday, got to go to the park before it even opened.
1: See, I can never make... Oh, yeah. It's not open. Got it. Okay.
0: Yeah, so I was invited to go to this character breakfast. Uh-huh. So it started really early before park hours started, and to walk up Main Street when it's wide open, because uh-huh. you know, usually it's hustling and bustling with all kinds of life everywhere
1: right.
0: you look, kids, parents, and beyond. Well, to see the Main Street just wide open and then you get the view of the castle, it almost felt like walking onto a movie set because you never are in that environment before there's tons of people.
1: Yeah.
0: And it was really, really cool.
1: I love that. I always try to get there early to Disneyland and I never make it. I'm not ever the first one to get into the park at the
0: even
1: what,
0: when
1: 8
0: it
1: o'clock.
0: Is open
1: even
0: with
1: when
0: just
1: it
0: a
1: is
0: few
1: open
0: people.
1: Yeah, with just a few people. Yeah,
0: yeah, it's always a different experience.
1: Yeah,
0: I
1: and
0: think.
1: I bet, and to be there beforehand, that's really cool. That's uh-huh. like, that's very magical.
0: It's magical. It's like I was standing on the happiest
1: wait, I forgot
0: place
1: some Disney music. Here
0: oh,
1: it is.
0: Oh, we need that.
1: That's what you needed.
0: Can't talk about Disneyland without
1: you
0: the
1: cannot.
0: Music. Yeah.
1: Well, I'm glad we're giving these tickets away again.
0: Thank you for completing my memory. Your ticket's coming up at 7:40. And remember, we also have OC Fair tickets, Happy Together, returning. We'll travel back in time to send you there. Just guess the year after 6. Cola's

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0: 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Jesse Duran in the morning.
1: Jesse's off today. Melissa and Lauren hanging out with you. I always say I'll try anything once, even when it comes to odd food mashups, but I don't know. This just sounds gross to me. Twinkie hot dogs are trending ahead of Memorial Day weekend. Yes, I said Twinkie hot dogs. Thank you, TikTok, yes, for this.
2: Of course.
1: Here's the deal. All the wonderful, brilliant ideas
2: come from TikTok.
1: Yeah. But people are placing grilled hot dogs, so the Frank, inside of a split Twinkie and then drizzling it with melted chocolate on top. TikTokers rave about this thing, saying it's the perfect sweet and savory combo. When I think of sweet and savory, yeah, chocolate covered potato chips, I can do that. I can do my French fry in a Frosty, but I don't know, a hot dog and a Twinkie with chocolate, that sounds like a lot going on.
2: There is a lot going on. First off, the Twinkie is already sweet as it is, right?
1: Yeah.
2: And adding chocolate to it, it would hurt my teeth. But this sounds like something my daughter created, or Levi, my four-year-old, created.
1: So you'd be
2: in
1: forced
2: the
1: to try it.
2: So I'd be forced to try it, and I'd be forced to like it and say, yum, this is the most yum, guys. Please, more. Give me more.
1: You know, I worry about the texture, though, because you think about the Twinkie is already
2: spongy,
1: kind of a weird texture. It's spongy, yes.
2: Okay.
1: Perfect description. And then you put a hot Frank, and you know that the Twinkie gets kind of soggy, right?
2: Yeah.
1: Would it?
2: I would think it would if you drench it, but if you drench it into like the ketchup, the relish, if you want to just do in like a classic style hot
1: crazy.
2: Dog and go crazy.
1: Yeah,
2: add
1: I'll
2: some
1: pass.
2: Chocolate on it. Why not?
1: Hard no for me. Your OC fair tickets up after 6 on Cola.
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4: 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A classic Cola can of crazy next.

0: Time to open up a cola can. 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
1: Crazy! Good morning, it's Jesse Duran spanning the globe to bring you a constant variety of idiots. Let's go to Florida where this guy last month was wearing, get this, when he was pulled over by police, a Dalmatian onesie.
2: Oh, kind of cute.
3: Cozy anyway.
1: Adorable. Yes, he was cozy. 36-year-old Keith Devereaux was driving erratically after midnight. Florida police attempted to pull him over, so of course, he took off. Trying to outrun police, Devereaux ended up ramming his truck into a tree. Despite being tased and handcuffed on one hand, rather than stay and face the consequences of a probable DUI, Devereaux was able to somehow escape and took off into the Florida forest. Easy for me to say.
3: Well, he had animal instincts.
1: Yes.
2: He sure did.
1: The Dalmatian onesie to keep him warm as well. Now, Florida police stayed. They did not go into the forest because, well, they probably didn't want to get eaten by crocodiles.
3: Yeah.
1: And they waited for backup, the canine unit.
3: It was dogs against dogs.
1: Yes, the police dogs. Get this, were quickly able to track down dude in the Dalmatian onesie, guess where? At his girlfriend's house.
3: What was she dressed as?
2: The owner.
3: Do we want to take guesses? Cruella de Vil.
2: Yeah. Possibly.
1: Well, the first place the police probably would have looked anyway was his girlfriend's house, so they were easily able to track him down. His girlfriend was home at the time, and she knew this was not going to be good. She begged police to come back later that morning because there were drugs in the house, and she did not want to go to prison.
2: Oh, she's honest.
1: And get this, they made a deal with her.
3: What?
1: They allowed her to vacate the premises, leave the house. She promised Devereaux would be there. She would not tell him. They came back that morning. So cops agreed to the deal. They came back the next morning, giving his girlfriend a chance to leave.
3: Whoa.
1: And yes, Devereaux was arrested later that morning, still in his Dalmatian onesie.
3: They did the girlfriend a solid.
1: Yes, they did. I got to give Florida Popo the props they deserve for that.
3: That was really nice.
1: Devereaux now facing a long time in the doghouse for drug possession and felony evading.
2: And bad dog.
1: Yes, bad doggy. That is your cola can of crazy.
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A nice day on tap for us weather-wise, climbing to 87 degrees. 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

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Melissa, Lauren, and Richie with you today. And it's Disney Week on Cola 99.9. We want to help you make some memories at the happiest place on earth. 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
7: 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So funny.
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7: Traffic's still staying pretty quiet out there. Got two incidents right now. The first one's in Ontario on the 15 North. It's a 10. Got an accident here. It's blocking the right lane. It is causing a little slowing back to Harupa. And then in Corona on the 91 West at the 15. Got an accident here that's in the center divider. With your Cola Fast Traffic, I'm Eve.

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1: A 10-year fight has come to a close and Shakira came out on top. She's been acquitted of tax fraud. Spanish authorities were unable to prove that the Hips Don't Lie singer spent just over half a year in the country during 2011, which requires someone to pay taxes. And this has been going on back and forth. We've seen all the stories. Well, this victory is a load off for Shakira. Plus, she gets $70 million of her money back.
2: Oh, good.
1: So a nice payoff with this victory.
3: Heck yeah.
1: Props to Eddie Murphy, who has strict rules about his kids working in showbiz. Who knew? Says they can't do it until they are adults, so at least 18. Murphy's daughter, Bella, who's in her 20s, was featured in Dad's Coming to America sequel, says she would always ask to be an extra in his movies, and it was a hard no because Eddie believes in kids having a normal childhood.
2: Hooray for him.
1: I know. Yeah, an exception, totally. I think. And Wheel of Fortune is celebrating America's 250th birthday with 2 weeks of special theme programming. The patriotic shows will air the weeks of June 1st and the 29th. Sounds fun. That's your scoop. I'm Melissa Chavez. Hey, we want to help you out with groceries. Your $50 to Stater Brothers Markets. Coming up on Cola with the Nearly Impossible Question.
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11: We've got a few things happening right now on our freeway, so let's start in Ontario on the 15 north at the 10. An accident here remains blocked in the right lane. You're slow back to Hurupa. Then in Corona on the 71 south at the 91. Got an accident here. This one's on the right shoulder. And then again in Corona on the 91 west at the 15. This earlier accident is now along the right shoulder. This update's brought to you by Bergesons.
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0: Jesse Duran's Nearly Impossible Question.
1: Jesse will be back tomorrow, by the way. Melissa here with Lauren and Richie. Lots of people will be traveling for Memorial Day weekend. Yep. So this has to do with trips. 24% of travelers say this is the most annoying thing on a flight. What is it? Remember, you're using our new number for this, 1-877-339-5652. That's 1-877-339-COLA for possible answers. We'll start with you guys. Lauren, you look like a deer caught in headlights. 24% of travelers say this is the most annoying thing on a flight.
2: Okay, I've been on flights, and I feel like there's many things.
3: Oh, gosh. Yeah. There's so many things.
1: I would agree with that.
2: But I don't know if this is it, though. This might be higher. I'm saying, like, when somebody leans back.
1: Oh, and they're in your space.
2: And they're, yeah. They lean back, and then you're like, oh, my gosh, I have no room. I already have no room as it is.
3: Sure. Can't put your tray down all the way. That sucks.
1: Then they just made it worse.
3: Yep.
1: How about you, Richie? 24% of travelers say this is the most annoying thing on a flight.
3: I hate when people take their shoes off. Oh my gosh. That is the worst.
2: This is not
3: short
2: not
3: flight,
2: your home.
3: It's okay, but it's like Hawaii or
2: cross
3: country.
2: You even think a short flight, it's okay?
3: Forget. Well, if I'm not that far away.
2: I mean, just wear flip-flops.
1: Back up, though. Wait, do you not like seeing the feet, or is it when people aren't that clean and there's an odor attached
3: odor.
1: To the...
3: Okay.
1: Just had to be clear on that.
3: Yeah, it's that smelly socks.
1: Okay. I hate that. How about you? $450 to Stater Brothers Markets. 24% of travelers say this is the most annoying thing on a flight. 1-877-339-5652. It's the Nearly Impossible Question on COLA.
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0: don't forget, we've got your Disneyland tickets coming up on Cola at 7:40. Rolling through the nearly impossible question right now, though. 24% of travelers say this is the most annoying thing on a flight. Cindy, what is it?
1: Oh, eating with your mouth open.
0: Oh, especially the person who's sitting right next to you. You're like, yeah. I don't want to hear that, chomping. See that. Don't want anything to do with that. I can relate to you, but unfortunately, that is not the right answer.
1: All right. Thanks
0: for trying. 1-877-339-5652. 24% of travelers say this is the most annoying thing on a flight. What is it?

0: Jesse's out today. Melissa, Lauren, and Richie with you. Almost time to score your 4-pack of Disney tickets. Stick around for that. But first, the nearly impossible question. 24% of travelers say this is the most annoying thing on a flight. Carol from Riverside, what is it?
1: Clapping when it lands.
2: Clapping when it lands. I've
0: seen that. It's kind of like
2: clapping
0: in the restaurant when the server drops a tray and people clap and you're like, oh my gosh, why are you doing this?
3: Well, that's not cool.
0: And this seems a little extra to clapping on a flight, and that's why you're correct.
2: What? Oh my gosh.
3: Oh my gosh.
2: I would have never guessed that.
1: Oh my god.
0: How did you come up with it?
1: I don't know. I was just thinking of the stupidest things on flight, so.
0: Well, that apparently falls in the category. 24% of travelers say that clapping at the end of a flight when the plane lands is the most annoying thing. Congratulations.
1: Oh, wow. Thank you.
0: That means you get the hookup to Stater Brothers Markets. 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
1: Oh, awesome. Thank you.
0: You're welcome. 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
2: You've got one incident right now. It's in Rancho Cucamonga on the 210 West at Baseline. This accident's blocking the carpool and left lane. Stop traffic back to Carnelian with a 30-minute delay. With your Cola Fast Traffic, I'm Eve.
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4: 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Melissa, Lauren, and Richie with you. 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
1: Tennis great Billie Jean King is proving it's never too late to finish what you started. The sports icon finally got her Bachelor of Arts in History from Cal State LA Monday. And I say finally because Billie Jean King started college in 1961. So long ago that the school had a different name, was called LA State College. But King left to focus on tennis.
2: That's so cool.
1: And more than 60 years later, Billie Jean King returned, graduated, and in a speech told fellow students, "I like completing things. It's like shaking hands at the net after a match."
2: That's so awesome. You know, she did a great job as far as advancing women's tennis.
1: Uh-huh.
2: She's part owner of the Dodgers. She's in that management group.
1: That is
2: the
1: so
2: Dodgers.
1: Cool.
2: So, yeah.
1: And it's the awesome. Battle of the Sexes movie.
2: Oh, that's right.
1: Battle of the Sexes. Was all about her.
2: All about her and... Riggs, what's his name? Bobby Riggs. It was a male chauvinist against women's lib. It was the funniest thing back in the 70s.
1: Well, congratulations to Billie Jean King. A 10-year fight has come to a close, and Shakira came out on top. She's been acquitted of tax fraud.
2: Yay.
1: Spanish authorities were unable to prove that the Hips Don't Lie singer spent just over half a year in the country during 2011, which requires someone to pay taxes. The good news is that this chapter is closed for Shakira. Plus, she gets $70 million of her money back.
3: Yeah. Mm-hmm.
1: Big payday.
3: Rightfully so.
1: And a second season of Ransom Canyon coming to Netflix. If you haven't seen it, it's a drama starring Josh Duhamel and Mika Kelly. Duhamel plays a widow. Kelly's a woman who's been pining for him since high school. Has a Yellowstone vibe with a battle over land between ranchers and developers. Season 2 drops in July. That's your scoop. Your journey tickets coming up with the Cola Hot Tub Time Machine.
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16: We still have this incident in Rancho Cucamonga on the 210 West at Baseline. This accident remains blocking the carpool and left lane. Stop traffic back to Carnelian with a 30-minute delay. 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

0: 99.9. Melissa, Lauren, and Richie hanging out with you today. Jesse will be back tomorrow. I spent the last 3 days at Disneyland, had so much fun, got the inside track from cast members about what's new at Disney to look forward to.
1: This summer, kids rule the show.
0: Love
1: so,
0: it.
1: So, parents, y'all, I'm sorry, your kids are in charge this summer, but
0: kids rule.
1: Disney's going to help you out. We have an incredible ticket offer that kids 3 through 9 can get a one-day park hopper for as little as $50 a day.
0: I did see that. That's incredible.
1: And we have multiple packages. So, depending on whether you're looking for a 2-, 3-day, or even a one-day trip, we have something for you to make sure that you can come here, get your reservation, be able to plan for your day, and truly enjoy making those memories this summer. And we're so excited because we've added new things to make new memories. Star Wars Galaxy's Edge has been a fan favorite since it opened, but we always love doing new things. So we have added the original trilogy characters. You can now meet Han Solo, Luke, and Leia in front of the Millennium Falcon. And you can hear that original soundtrack that John Williams created that is so iconic and brings back all of those emotions of watching those movies as you enter the land. So you feel like you're

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4: 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I am Nanja Ibuko, exchange student from Cameroon.

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0: Caller number 9, Patrick from Movell. What year did we just travel back to?
1: I say it's 1983.
0: 1983. That's the right answer.
2: You're correct.
1: Yes.
0: Good job, Patrick.
3: Good job, Patrick.
0: What did you recognize in that clip?
1: Journey, man. I've seen him like 14 times, I think.
0: Journey. Awesome. Wow, you're going to see them again. That was Separate Ways.
1: That's awesome.
0: Also, Trading Places, the Dan Aykroyd and Eddie Murphy movie. Hilarious. And Billie Jean. From Michael Jackson. Michael, by the way, took back the number one spot at the box office over the weekend from The Devil Wears Prada sequel.
2: But doesn't surprise me.
0: And it doesn't surprise me, Patrick, that you're excited to see Journey, the final Frontier tour, coming to Honda Center Tuesday, November 24th. 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

0: Hey, that's it for us on Cola. Jesse's back tomorrow. And Cindy Davis up next. She'll have more Disneyland tickets at 12:40. Have a good one.
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And tomorrow, another nearly impossible question. 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

Classic hits on Kola 99.9. So the Michael Jackson biopic, Michael, fourth weekend in theaters, back to number one. And who's next to get the biopic treatment? Snoop Dogg. He says a biopic based on his life coming to theaters sometime next year. It'll be called Snoop. No other real details except Snoop said, quote, "You know my movie."

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Former Bon Jovi guitarist Richie Sambora has a new gig, a wedding singer. Well, at least for one wedding. His daughter.

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So Rod Stewart coming to the Hollywood Bowl June 10th. 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Speaking of Rod Stewart, tonight, Forever Young, a Grammy salute to Rod Stewart. It's a two-hour special. It's going to be concert performances from that current farewell tour, behind-the-scenes footage, an interview with Sir Rod. Tonight, 8 to 10 on CBS and Paramount+.

0: time. 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

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Freddie Rivera's got your next chance at those tickets coming up this afternoon at 3:40.

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ever notice those birds that fly like right in front of your car and you thinking you're going to hit them and then just fly right up? It's almost like they're like aviation daredevils. 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

a grad party or a birthday party or family barbecue, whatever you got planned this summer, Jesse Duran in the morning is still giving away that Stater Brothers gift card. 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

different in different areas of my life. Like when I was a kid, it was about the rides. 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And we have to get those churros. Hey, we got some Disneyland Resort tickets coming up around 3:40 today. 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
13: From the Kola Weather Center, tonight we're going to have a low of 53, and tomorrow it's going to be a warm one. Sunny skies with a high of 90. 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

cool show at the OC Fair happening. 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Jesse Duran in the morning is giving away tickets to see him live July 22nd. OC Fair. He's giving away those tickets just after 6 a.m. tomorrow on Cola.

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20: From the Cola Weather Center, tonight we're going to have a low of 53, and tomorrow it's going to be a warm one. Sunny skies with a high of 90. 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

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And that's just driving alone. Isn't that wild? Wow. Freddie Rivera, classic hits, Cola 99.9.

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9: From the Cola Weather Center, tonight we're going to have a low of 53 and tomorrow it's going to be a warm one. Sunny skies with a high of 90. 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

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All right, more Disneyland Resort tickets are happening for the rest of the week. 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

I remember watching Chris Isaak live at Yamava, and he played Wicked Game, I think one of his biggest songs, like early in his set, like it was like song number three, which was wild. But the rest of the show was good. The Eagles apparently did the same thing at Sphere. It was like one of their first songs. So if you ever get a chance to watch Eagles live, don't be late. It's Cole at 99.9.

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11: From the Cooler Weather Center, tonight we're going to have a low of 53, and tomorrow it's going to be a warm one. Sunny skies with a high of 90. 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

Rod Stewart's going to be at the Hollywood Bowl Wednesday, June 10th. That's one of the big summer concerts. Richard Marx is also going to be opening up for Rod Stewart. So you got two heavy hitters there. Rod Stewart